Where do you think you're going? A thing that you don't know. You got no way of knowing. There's really no place you can go.

0: god se nalaziš, El Radio je i na internetu. elradio.me.
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